exist before they're allowed to be free. Yes, and how many times can a man turn his head and pretend that he just doesn't

So I might as well get it over. The things I have to say won't wait until another day.

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They can really make you mad. Other things just make you swear and curse. When you're chewing on life's gristle, don't grumble, give a whistle.

0: waiting for this moment to arise. You were only waiting for this moment to arise. 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

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Ain't got no cigarettes, but P9 Retro.

is, it's a lie. A fantasy we create about people and places as we'd like them to be. But you know what truth is? It's that little baby you're holding, and it's that man you fought with this morning, the same one you're going to make love with tonight.

P9 Retro, tidløse klassikere fra 70-tallet og mer. Some things in life are bad, they can really make you mad. Other things just make you swear and curse. When you're chewing on life's gristle, don't grumble, give a whistle.

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3: The king of pirates.
0: Sandokan. Strøm nå på Viaplay.
4: Pappa, har ikke vi fortjent en ferie snart?